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1: Got it.
0: 6266 South Dixie, 6266 South Dixie Highway number 1. Going to be seeing Destiny at that location. 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Her EPA is 510. Her boyfriend's mom is currently throwing items out of the location. She's not sure if that's allowed. She also is threatening to destroy their items with a hammer.

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1: Michigan, Sam, Ida, X-ray, zero. And it's going to be a green Ford F-250. We're pulling into NAR cannabis.
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1: Good.
0: South on 23, just north of the 5, exit 5. There's a vehicle on the side of the road. People were seen crawling out of the vehicle, and it was smoking.

Center dispatch on the air for Whiteford Fire. Respond to southbound 23 in the 5, southbound 23 just north of exit 5 for a vehicle parked on the side of the roadway. Vehicle was smoking. People were getting out of it. You'll be sending one timeout 2010.

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1: Clear. You'll also be assigned emergency channel 1.
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0: 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It's going to be a false alarm.
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0: 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I just got on going north. There was a car pulled over on the exit 5 off-ramp southbound.
2: All Wiper units, switch to 29. Wiper Chief, all responding units, be advised, one of our members is checking that car on the exit ramp. 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
1: Lost Monies first. Officer calling in. There's 5 juveniles throwing rocks over the fence. 2 are by the pole, 1's in an orange shirt, 1 in all black. Unknown on the rest. No one to see as they watch the company before them.
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2: 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I'm going to have a stop. I'll be in the 600 block at Kentucky. And X-ray, Edward X-ray, 1075. EXX 1075. It's a red Pontiac.

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1: You're going to 108 Albain Road, 108 Albain Road, cross the South Division and Wood Street in Petersburg. 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
0: Correction, he's there. 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He's also wanted, evidently.

0: on the air from Monroe City, respond priority 1. Town Square Food Center, 2 East 3rd, 1002 East 3rd, Kentucky and Winchester are your crosses. In the parking lot, you have a 61-year-old female that fell and cut her head. She is still on the floor. Time out 2040.
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0: 945 East Heard, 945 East Heard, cross of 75 and Vivian. Third party out of town caller advises people were sitting in the yard that had been previously trespassed last week. I show no history of that at all in the call history. He advises no one should be at that location, but he was told by a third party who was watching the cameras, two or three people were in the yard.

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Respond to Town Square Foods at 1002 East 3rd, 1002 East 3rd, Kentucky and Winchester, for a 61-year-old female that fell in the parking lot and a cut on her head.

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Center dispatch on the air for Ida Fire. Respond to Lewis and Leghorn. Lewis and Leghorn have a camper that struck a power line. Liars, are not down yet. They have someone out there directing traffic. It's stuck on the power line. Timeout 2058.

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2: A juvenile wasn't at the location, but he's supposedly running around Petersburg somewhere. 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
1: Clear. I have a domestic that just occurred for you. She's going to her mom's house. When you're ready, I can give you that address. Just to clarify, she is safe. She's
2: pretty separated.
1: I was just telling you that. They're separated. He went to buy liquor, so she's leaving now to go to mom. She's safe. Unknown if he'll find his way over there or not.
2: Clear. Just hold it for now. I'm going to check the area for this juvenile.

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1: Clear.

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Monroe Street, Wendy's, 876 South Monroe Street. Let me meet James at that location. He says somebody has his brain and body connected to the CIA. He's in the store. He is sitting in the far left corner wearing blue.

0: Central 816, Capia PDA. Northbound 23 at the 17, just south of the 17, the Gold Ford Fusion versus the guardrail. Hazards are on, no injuries, minimal damage.
1: Clear.
2: 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Wendy's, 876 South Monroe Street, 876 South Monroe Street with a cross with Jones. Have a male who is hallucinating and not alert, possibly EDP, officers en route. He'll be at the corner of the store. 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
1: 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Nothing's pending. We're going to be en route to the office to pick up some equipment.
0: Clear.
3: Yes, Central. Can you drop our tones for the township call?
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2: 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Jones is your cross. You have a male, possibly EDP. He's hallucinating and not alert. 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
2: I located my juvenile, but he's riding away on his bicycle. Be at Wood Street, going northbound on Madison.
3: Northbound on Wood from Madison?
2: Hey, from, we're going westbound on Bessonell.
3: Westbound, D.C.
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3: Northbound Celine.
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1: 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Sorry, I actually just had an officer call out a pursuit with a bicycle. 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
6: 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We're clearing your traffic.
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7: Thank you. Just for the record,

0: in 64. He was going through people's backyards. I'm not obviously going to be following. So I'll just be continuing to look in the area.
1: Sounds was clear. Priority traffic lifted. All units can resume normal traffic.

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1: Central 1525. Contact this for now. I'll work towards 64 and try to assist.
2: He's at the football field now, 64. Frank Central Dispatch on the air from Monroe Township Fire. Respond to the area 4845 Tanager, 4845 Tanager, Mockingbird Drive in South Dixie are your crosses. Possibly on Mockingbird, officer, correction, citizen calling in, heavy flames and smoke in the area, possibly an illegal burn, unknown what it is. Timeout 2119.
3: With 2+1.
4: Clear.
5: He's southbound on Forest towards Albany from the football field.
0: I'm clear. I'll try and get over there.

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1: 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It'll be room 323, 323. They're responding for a 92-year-old male that fell and injured his head. They are stopping the bleeding. Timeout 21-20.

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0: 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All units back in quarters. 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
1: 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Ex boyfriend keeps calling and randomly showing up. They've been broken up for several years. He's not there at this time.
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0: 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He'd like to add some information he has for an alleged arrest we don't have a record of.
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1: 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Dispatch 5049, being wrapped to the jail phone adult male. Starting is 34605.
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0: 37. They're flashing on what's up there.
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0: Trey, I got the suspect in custody. 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Mm-hmm.

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0: Perfect.
1: Four, you just go ahead from an unknown.
0: 737 Winchester, 737 Winchester, cross 8th and 6th. Second caller is at 702 Winchester. Advice that the subject's going eastbound on 6th. White male, black t-shirt, jean shorts, walking into people's yards. Has an ankle monitor. He got into a silver Kia, walking towards vehicles, checking them.
1: I'll be back.
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0: 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You're responding for a 72-year-old female in respiratory distress, difficulty speaking between breaths, timeout 2152.
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0: Go ahead.
1: Northwest, correction, southbound 75 at the 19, southbound at the 19. Caller was struck by another vehicle. They were rear-ended. The other vehicle fled the scene. They will be waiting there.

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1: Got a report of a runaway at 239 West Chestnut. 239 West Chestnut. 17-year-old Ansley Rakebrand packing her belongings and trying to leave because they took her phone away. White female, 5'3", 120, purple pajama bottoms.

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0: 3330 Cloverdale, 3330 Cloverdale, Parkwood and Claremont in Woodland Beach. You're responding for a 39-year-old female who has a rash and trouble breathing. Clammy, cold sweat, timeout 22, 13.

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0: Thanks. 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
1: Clear. 5046, 5049, copy on the domestic.
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1: Be at the Riverwalk, unknown where exactly. Says that her daughter Elijah Webster has a blue Ford Escape with damage on the driver's side. Skinny, 5'5", should be wearing a bonnet and shorts, was bitten and broke skin by her boyfriend, Johnny Hughes. Says that there are weapons in the vehicle, and she has pictures of it if needed. She'd like a call of findings.
2: 49, clear.

0: Central from 5030. And this references domestic on Riverwalk. Are they supposed to still be out on the Riverwalk then?
1: Exactly. They are at on the Riverwalk, or if they are in the parking lot.
0: Clear. And she, the caller, is getting this information from a post online.
1: Abram, Snapchat.
2: 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Appreciate it.

0: 49 to 36. 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
1: Claire, I'm about to pull in there, too. 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

0: 46 or 49. I'm not seeing nothing. 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
1: Okay, clear. I'm going to walk the river walk, see if we can find him.
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2: .32-46. 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

0: 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It's going to be a false alarm at Vibrant while your resident pulled the fire alarm. 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
0: Good evening, ma'am. Bailey, prep 3908, being route to Mannheim to low 300.

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0: 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Four-door red Chevy left towards AutoZone, Michigan Tech, Edward Zebra Hemi 6120.

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Daylily is your cross in the landings at Cedar Creek. 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
0: 1163 Cedar Creek, 1163 Cedar Creek Drive, cross the Daylily. We're sending medical that way for two individuals in their car, complaining of possible heat stroke. They were evicted today. Sounds like there's more than just medical going on, if you could start that way.
1: Clear, I'll be in route.

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0: Caller wasn't exactly sure where she was. We're getting a ping from Rapid that she's near Hoffman Memorial Park, coming in at 13980 Lake Drive. She said that her car was vandalized and she seems distressed.

Central dispatch with a VOL for any units in the area of northbound 23 at the 17. Northbound 23 at the 17. Be on the lookout for a dark-colored sedan or coupe driving with no headlights and hazards on Michigan plates 80 Charlie King 51. 80 Charlie King 51. Caller's no longer on the line. Central's clear. 2258.

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0: 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I have a dark-colored SUV versus a home. Officer on scene states priority 3. Timeout 2301.
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0: Monroe Township Rescue 4 responding. 3+1. Central 5819. Is the complainant on that juvenile the same complainant from earlier, the attorney? Yeah, 5864, I'll give you kicks because I have some questions as well.
1: Okay.

0: Monroe Township. Engine 5 will be following. 2+1.
1: Go ahead.
2: Just direct.

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1: We're secure. Actually, can you try running the plate for me? I'm struggling here. It's going to be an Ohio plate. It's going to be Henry Paul Yellow 4032. It's going to be on the black Ram. If you could just let me know if you get a return, I appreciate it.

It looks like it's already been previously ran. It comes back to a Mark Dunbar, 10:18 E second.

0: 5824 Central. I'm secure, but is there another unit that can point this way?
1: 5866.
2: Right that way.
1: Thank you.
2: 5814, I'm coming into Bulls Harbor now. I'll be out with them here in a minute.
1: Clear. And 5824, if we determined that this was the same vehicle down near the water.
0: They stated they were by the water, so I'm assuming so, but not 100%.
1: Clear. I'll leave the other one open until we know for sure.
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0: We're all set here. I wasn't sure if 66 was still coming, but thank you, Mr. Guard.
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2: Clear.
1: Instead, I have another one for you when you're ready to copy.
2: Go ahead.
1: South Custer at Strasburg. Four people walking eastbound in bathing suits. They're walking on the side of M50 with phone flashlights. Caller's concerned they'll be hit.
2: Clear.

0: 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All units clearing the scene on Lake. Command terminated.
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0: 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I'm going to be speaking to Curtis at that location. Says he's worked and lived at that location for the past 3 years and is currently in the process of eviction. The owner wrongfully towed his vehicle.

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0: 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It's going to be on a red Subaru Outback.
2: Okay, clear. 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

0: 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Clear. Clear. 64 to clarify, you found 5880, is that correct?
1: (1236 South Monroe, 1236 South Monroe Street). It'll be apartment 515, 515 at Wellspring. You're responding to the back of the building by a blue awning for a 69-year-old female with low hemoglobin. Timeout, 2335.
2: Whatever, Township Basement, I'm not at all that well.

0: Central dispatch on the air for Frenchtown District 1. Respond priority 2. It'll be behind Bell Tire at 2261 North Telegraph, 2261 North Telegraph, Mall Road as you cross. We have a person unknown life status called in by a passerby laying in the roadway near the curb of the entrance. Timeout 2335.
1: Six, four, 80. 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
2: City of Long Island, Bell Tire from Monroe Progress Boyle. City of Long Island, French Town, you can stand by, we'll advise.
1: Central 5866, copy and a medical. As I'm sure you can see, go to Bell Tire, 2261 North Telegraph, a person laying in the road, unknown life status.
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0: special dispatch from Roundtown Suppress, going to be on scene. 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Firefighter 23, live loser known for me.
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0: Diego 1 Central. Do we have a description of the person?
1: They just said they were laying on the curb by Bell Tire.
2: We'll be en route to the youth center. Ready for starting?
0: UTL at this time. We're going to check down at by Joey Tire.
1: Clear. If you could check Denison at Southwick Road, Denison Road at Southwick for a blue escape with hazards on near a deer that's injured in the middle of the roadway. Unknown if that vehicle's still there.

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0: We made contact with the caller. She was mistaken. It wasn't a person. 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
3: Drinking a bottle of Fireball in the Meyer parking lot, took off his clothes and left southbound on Telegraph. Central's clear, 2343.
4: You're from Clinton Park. You can send me that.
5: 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I can work that way as well.
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0: 1035 Bacon Street. Carson wants to report threats over the phone. He'd like to meet you at 7th and M's.

0: dispatch, 5049. Do we have the caller still behind the vehicle?
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0: The Marathon, the gas station, or I'm sorry, the car wash. There's a white male who appears to be sleeping. Now they're unsure if he's breathing. No one's seen him move. T-shirt and jeans is the only description.

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0: This guy's asking for friction off 1000, Tony. 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
0: 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I'll have Michigan for you in a minute.
1: Lake Drive? Go ahead.
0: 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Give me one second.
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0: 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It's going to be on a 84 Explorer. It's going to be blown up.
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0: essentially it'll free you consumer managed service.
1: 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It's 8:41. I'm scared. 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
0: 1334 Hampshire Drive, 1334 Hampshire, across from the Terror in Comstock. Some juveniles grabbed the door and started banging on it. Four juveniles, all male, northbound on Comstock from that location. She thinks they're trying to get into her daughter's room.
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0: 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Priority 3, she's unable to walk. I think she hurt her knee.
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Priority 3 for a female that's hurt her knee.

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1: Okay, clear. 723.
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0: Pearl.
1: Go ahead.
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0: 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I have the keys.
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0: This guy's from 16. You can turn it to the left.
1: Clear. Copy of the front.
0: Right.
1: 422 Eastchester, 422 Eastchester, cross at this and 4. He's speaking with Glenda in reference to threats from her son's girlfriend.
0: Okay, clear.

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0: Central 5880, copy 911, hang up. Heard from Iets at 5245 Alt Road, 5245 Alt Road between Edison Center and Lulu. Got a 911 call, silence on the line other than coughing and sniffing. It's pinging in the first barn behind the office.
1: Before I'm clear, report all that way as well.
0: Clear.

0: 1479, go ahead.
1: I'm going to stop here at the scale. I got a Michigan file. If you can run it for me, I got him coming back with a statewide pickup misdemeanor traffic offense. If you can confirm that, send a message. Healthy, sober. I have not checked on funds yet, but let me know already.
0: It is clear. Thank you.
2: Clear. Central from 5038. And show me clear this test.
0: Clear.
1: Ocean, Robert, Edward, yellow. Middle is Terry and Mac. David, Adam, Robert, Tom, Adam, Nora, Edward, Nora, hyphen, Mac, Mary, Adam, Charles King. It's a black male, date of birth, 11-3-90, out of Michigan. He's showing one out, it looks like Warren here, if you want to send a message.

0: 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Leo?
1: Well, my sister wants to go camping, so my parents took us in our new Nissan Pathfinder through a mountain trail.
0: Thank you, Leo.
1: No, it's not over yet. 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
0: Off.
1: Hey, from, yeah, stand by. 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
3: Driver's going to have $4,000 for a bond. 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
1: Yeah, I don't think my driver's going to have $4,000 cash. I can confirm here shortly, though. But yeah, if you want to send a message, it'd be awesome. 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

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Respond priority 1 to 6769 Grenville Road. 6769 Grenville Road crosses of Winding Way and Brandywine for a 59-year-old male who is having chest pains and high blood pressure. Timeout 137.

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0: 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Nothing showing. We're going to be out investigating.
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0: Central 37. 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
0: Clear. 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

0: 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It's Stewart Road. 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
0: Mulholland, 715 Mulholland Drive, across the South Custer and Meadow. Margie's on the phone, says that her brother and his girlfriend are fighting in the front yard. All parties have been drinking. The female is trying to leave. They're just screaming and yelling.
1: 66, clear.

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Send your dispatch on the air from Monroe City. Respond priority 3, 610 West Elm, 610 West Elm. It'll be room F is in Frank 210. Frank 210. We'll be responding priority 3 for an 89-year-old female that fell over the weekend with a hip injury. Timeout 259.

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Pine Cone Trail is your cross in Oak Ridge Estates. You have a 57-year-old male. He's claiming cold sweats and chest discomfort. Timeout 310.

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1: 4652 Allure Road, 4652 Allure, cross of North Dixie. Alexis called in. She's not there. Her ex, Johnny, is at that location. She allowed him to stop by and use the shower. She's now receiving messages from him that he's destroying her property. There are two friendly dogs at the location.
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1: For inaudible.
0: Monroe Township Rescue 1 will be responsible.
1: Okay.
2: Okay. 76 Kirkwood Drive, caller. Two white males walking around the park. No further description. They're carrying something. Last seen in Kimberly. Oh.
0: Clear.
2: Also acting wonky.
0: Clear and wonky.
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1: 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Just generate me a check, Wolby.
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Habitat's calling in a back door alarm. We also have a neighbor calling it in as audible.

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0: Central Dispatch from Blue Spruce Command. All Monroe Township units will be clear. The scene command will be terminated.
1: Cool.
2: I'm in the area.
0: Okay. Rescue 3 from Rescue 1, F-35.
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0: Good. 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
2: Chilling out with someone on Kirkwood and Huntington. 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

0: 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I'm going to be giving one female a courtesy ride to the Days Inn off North Dixie. 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
0: Michigan and Greenwood, Michigan and Greenwood, check the area. We had a 911 hang up from a female sitting. She needed an ambulance, didn't know where she was at, and was bleeding from the back of the head. The call was pinging in that area. She disconnected and we were unable to get her back on the line.
2: Okay, clear.
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1: Check Ash Carlton Park at 12899 Horn Street. We had an open 911 line from their landline. Nothing was heard. That's something we get regularly.

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0: Can you generate me a property check for Frenchtown, Charter Township, please?
1: Different.

0: Central from 5038. Sorry if I missed it. This phone, they disconnected, correct?
1: Calling back a couple of times, no answer, and there's no history for the number anywhere in the CAD.
0: But it's not a 911 only phone, correct? Okay, you can show me in the area.
1: Clear. And the nearest address that I saw in Rapid was like 1241 Michigan.
2: Huh. 346, what's running?
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4: 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Deputy dispatch number one. We were going to detail on 23 till 06. I'll be camping 4120.
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0: Central 5037. Can you start medical priority one for a 21-year-old female? She's complaining of a possible head injury. She has bruising across her body.
1: Is at 1241.
0: Negative. We're outside of 1120, Michigan.

Central Dispatch on the air for Monroe City Fire. Respond to the site of 1120 Michigan Avenue, 1120 Michigan Ave, crosses of Burwood and Greenwood, for a 21-year-old female with a head injury and bruising on body. PD is currently out with her. Timeout 354.

Air City, respond priority 2. Northbound 75 and the 14, northbound 75 and the 14 mile marker. Correction, a box truck, yellow in color, hit the wall. Unknown on injuries, it's blocking traffic, the right lane of construction. You'll be assigned emergency channel 1, timeout 409.

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0: Are you complete with that, Lance?
1: I'm still ahead, no. You can stack it and send me a little buttons in Dunbar.
0: There's someone's unconscious in a smaller SUV right before the tracks on the Pleasants at Dunbar.

0: Central 37, I'm for the assist. Do we have a PI on 75 there?
1: Affirm, but it's looking like it might be closer to the 11. We had several additional callers saying it's right after the rest area.
0: Clear. I can still at least head that way to check and see if it's in the city.
1: Clear. Thank you. I'll put you on it.
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2: Here, we've had another caller tell us it's about the 11-mile marker. Would you like me to read out?

0: Clear just that Hunt County's juice by December.
1: Clear. Monroe Township, I have a second. It looks like it's going to be an unknown PI. Northbound 75 and the 11. I'll be retoning.
0: Clear.
1: Send your dispatch on the air from Monroe Township Fire. You have an unknown PI northbound 75 in the 11. Northbound 75 between the rest area and the 11-mile marker. It's going to be a yellow box truck at the wall. It's traffic obstruction. Prior timeout for 15.
2: The Arbor, 158 Arbor, across the East Elm and Noble. We have Stephen calling in, wanting a property check. He's in the hospital currently and worried that someone could have broken in.
1: MCA unit responding to 75 and the 14. It is now going to be between the 10 and 11.

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2: I'm sorry, can you repeat?
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2: I'm about to be out with 24 in a second, though.
1: Clear, thank you. Units responding to Pleasanton Dunbar, officer on scene states that he is alert and conscious.
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0: Governor Township responding to the Pleasants East on guard. It's going to be a PD issue. You can cancel.
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2: Truck 6 on emergency 1.
3: 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Said it was between the rest stop there, northbound.
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0: Homeowner Township. You must be advised from the overpass, northbound traffic is moving. The vehicle is on the side of the road, upright, with its emergency lights on. It may not even be an accident.
1: Rusty Four copy. They'll be getting out the expressway in about a minute.
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2: East Dunbar, it'll be condo number 5 at Country Club Condos. 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You'll be responding for a 93-year-old female with chest pains and trouble breathing. 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
3: 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I'm South 16 Kuzno at this time.
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1: 805 is going to be on scene. 75 between the 10 and the 11. We out checking.
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1: 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I'll let you know I'm walking up now.
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1: The D-866, how big of a box truck? Are they going to need a heavy tow? Clear on that.

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0: 5819, can you TX dispatch, please?
1: Was that for me?
0: Yes, sir. I'm sorry. Can you TX, please, for the fire dispatcher?
1: Ooh, you had me before you said that, but I guess I will.

0: 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Good morning. 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

0: Central 5866, which tow company is en route?
1: Duffy is en route.
0: Could you repeat your last, please? I didn't catch that.
1: Yes, sir. Duffy.
0: Clear, thank you.
1: You're welcome.
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3: Do you know, what did they find at Pleasant and Dunbar?
2: They were canceled by MCA. I have no idea if they had a patient or not.
3: Okay, canceled by MCA. You're by yourself?
2: Your son has truck 6. I'm by myself for rescue 3. East Dunbar Road is just going to be an MCA assist. They pulled up with me. Just walk the patient to the nut, and they'll blow the cut.
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0: 15 days from the center. 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
0: 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Be in service till 1500. And just be advised, I have a detail at 10 a.m. at Prince of Peace Church in Idaho.
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0: Go ahead.
1: You need to go up to the hospital. The city's out with a female who may have been assaulted at Baymont Inn. They're waiting with her for you. And could you give 19 to TX reference this call, please?
0: Clear.

0: 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Could you generate me another traffic complaint for Sand Hill Drive, please?
1: Sand Hill?
0: Avery. Central 1417 check-in. Good morning. Myself and 1448 will be working countywide until 1700. Last four of 1417's prep is 0458 and 1448 is 0466. We'll be en route to Lanaway to get property.
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0: Central Dispatch on the air with an officer safety BOL. Detroit PD is looking for a homicide suspect driving a black Dodge Journey, Michigan plates 95 Adam Queen Union 5. Vehicle took the victim to the hospital, is wanted for questioning. If located, set up surveillance immediately, notify Detroit PD. Central's clear, 535.
1: Four is just clear. We'll be all 37 over.
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1: Okay,
0: sir.
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1: Central Dispatch on the air, Bedford District 2, respond priority 1. 4209 Deerfield Woods, 4209 Deerfield Woods, Adler and Coachman are your crosses. You'll be responding for a 71-year-old male with trouble breathing, clammy and cold sweats, time out 546.

0: 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Did Tony arrive on scene?
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0: 5849, responding to the suspicious in reference to the original 911 hang-up we had.
1: That's Afram, 5849 is en route to the hospital.
0: Okay, clear. If he needs to give me a TX in reference to additional information, that's fine. Just have him call dispatch. I can give you myself. You can show me clear.
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0: 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It's Blake Moore. You're working countywide until 1600. Preps 498. Have a good day.
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0: 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Respond priority 1 to the Lutheran Home Well Springs at 1236 South Monroe, 1236 South Monroe Street. It'll be room 506, 506, with a cross of Jones and Dunbar. We have a 76-year-old female with trouble breathing. Timeout 614.
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0: Good morning, be in service. I'll prep 816. I'll be in service until 1600, working District 2.
1: Have a good shift.

0: Central, 1418 traffic stop. Northbound 23 at the 5. Mm-hmm.
1: Northbound 23 at the 5. Go ahead.
0: Fury, Michigan, Boy Charles, 41380. Two axle white box truck.
1: Clear.
2: Central dispatch, final move for home command. All Monroe Township units will be clear of the scene. Command will be terminated.
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1: There you too.
2: Batch from 5053. Good morning. I'll be in service for two, Adam. Have a good day.
1: There you too.
3: 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Good morning. You can show me in service at 3, Adam. Have a great day.
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Timeout 620.

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1: 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What was your cross?
0: No, in front and stone. Michigan, Edward Zebra Henry 5178. 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

0: Central dispatch on the air for VOL for any units in the area, southbound 275 at 75, southbound 275 at the 75. Be on the lookout for a white box van swerving all over the roadway, also going off the roadway as well. Carrying Michigan, Edward William Frank, 1127, still going southbound, caller still on the line, Central's clear at 653.
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2: This is 602 Central Traffic, South here in River Drive at Park.
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0: Go
1: 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He said his door is locked. 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
0: Good morning, 5826. My prep is going to be 3906. Also, be a 5879. His prep is 4016 and service till 1900. Have a great day.

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Good morning, Karina, 4168, service 1500. 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
1: Morning, Kate's 3962. Have a good shift. I don't take that alarm for 49.
0: Clear, 5849, clear direct.
1: 49, I'm clear. Thank you, sir.
2: 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Thank you.

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1: 35.
0: Got rescue responding to 819 Scarlet Oak, 819 Scarlet Oak, Frederick Hendricks. He's got limited information. We got a 93-year-old female who's unable to breathe at that location. Sounds like it's third hand.
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1: 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She is breathing, unresponsive.
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1: Casey, go ahead.
0: Southbound 23 and the 13. Southbound 23 and the 13. Check for a work truck disabled with a crane on the back.
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0: control to. Central dispatch on the air with the BOL, any unit in the area, North Dixie Highway and Turns Drive, North Dixie and Turns. Be on the lookout for a silver BMW, small SUV, Michigan plate, Edward Union, Nora, 0986, driving recklessly, almost caused an accident. Caller stated that you pulled into the Starbucks. Caller's no longer on the line. Central's clear at 738.
1: 45 clear on the BOL from Detroit Mill. You can send that to me. I'll check the area.
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0: 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Hey, man, they're off the roadway and they have warning devices on. They got someone 5 minutes out. I'm going to clear last.
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0: In front of Oaks of Righteousness, 1018 East 2nd, across Winchester, Kentucky. Gary's calling in, said there's a female and a male back at the picnic table from the rear of the shelter. He tried to get them to move from the table, and then just groaned at them, possibly under the influence, just like we checked out.
1: Clear. Did he advise if he wants to trespass or just move along?
0: He didn't advise.
1: Clear.
2: 34, I'll have that way back for him, front and center.

Central dispatch on the air with a VOL for any units in the area of northbound 75 at the 8, northbound 75 at the 8. Be on the lookout for a blue tractor semi carrying tubes on the back, swerving all over the roadway with an unknown plate. Caller's no longer on the line. Central's clear at 752.

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0: I'll be clear from the office. And can you show me on a detail at Douglas Road Elementary till approximately 11?

0: 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Smith and Lewis.
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1: 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Almost passed out. 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
1: 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Can you show me out with a disabled vehicle? I'm going to be North Monroe Street and Cole Road, break for Michigan plate.
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0: 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He's requesting a AAA hook if you can send one to go to the quick lube right down the street.
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0: 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He's able to get it started. 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That's off the roadway now.
2: On a North Telegraph, West Lorain. North Telegraph, West Lorain. Two vehicle accident. No injuries. They pulled onto Lorain on the east side of Telegraph. Looks like an Equinox and a Pacifica.
0: Great, you can shut me up. 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
2: 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Reference MDOP to her vehicle, happened at Orchard Center Park, 1750 Oak Street. She's got a broken windshield, flat tires. She doesn't have cameras, but says the park might

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1: For the Ziegler Hagerman PI.
2: Yeah, the Ziegler and Hagerman call. It's going to be UTL. I don't see anything around here.
3: Clear. Thanks for checking. Central 5868, are you clear?
4: I'm clear. I appreciate it, sir. You can clear me the card.
3: UTL.

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0: Central, we're going to be UTL. We drove about a quarter mile down east of Hegeman. No crash. You can cancel Berlin.
1: Clear, Berlin. Were you clear?
2: Did you clear?
3: Berlin, Rex, point clear. 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
0: And hit skip. Respond to the county lobby. You'll be speaking to Bruce in a blue Mitsubishi Outlander. Reference the hit skip that occurred north on 75 at the 11th.
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Me and 53 will be clear of 1444 Oak and en route to 1750 Oak for follow-up.

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Respond Priority 3 to IHM 610 West Elm Avenue, 610 West Elm Avenue, G206, cross off Lavender and Godfrey, for an 89-year-old female with a blood clot and abdominal pain. 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

0: Central 1482 Drive South, northbound 23 to 1.
1: Go ahead, northbound at the 1.
0: Plate's going to be unavailable. It's going to be on a 3-axle white dump truck.

0: 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Mineral Fire Engine 2 is clear of the scene. 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

Central 14-2. I'm secure. I'm going to move my stop over to the church off of Sylvania Petersburg Road.

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An 83-year-old male fell in the shower. Lift assist only, timeout 942.

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0: 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One 2840 Crane. 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
1: Sure.
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3: Respond at 333 North Dixie, 333 North Dixie at the skate park. Madeline's calling in, says there's a white male, jeans, boots, and black t-shirt. It's on one of the skate ramps. Sleeping, but he is moving and breathing.
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0: 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I told them we're going to the scene since it's on Victory Road.
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0: I'm going direct. 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

0: Central 2, all units responding to Victory Road. DD said it is fully engulfed from a mile away.
1: Blue Clear Chief 2 is clear direct. 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

0: Bedford Alpha 3 to Bedford Engine 2 and Bedford. Here, do you want us to respond direct in the ambulance, or do you want us to stop and grab truck 3?
1: Captain 2 to Station 3, stay in town until Chief gets on scene to evaluate.
0: Clear. We'll wait for his evaluation.
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1: Central at 810. The rising move got medical at Hampton Manor, 123 Water Strat, room 204 for 81-year-old female with diabetic problem, abnormal behavior.
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0: Blue Pier Chief 2 is going to be on location, Victory Road. It's a fully involved barn fire well off of the roadway behind the house. I did not see a hydrant on the way in.
1: Emergency one.
0: Blue Pier Chief 2 to all of units responding. 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
2: One point engine level. 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Have the guys bring the other pumper.
3: Engine one on scene.
1: One point clear, Chief. 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
4: Alpha 3, I'm Bedford.
0: Go ahead, Chief.
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0: 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Respond Priority 3 to 804 East 4th Street, 804 East 4th Street, cross of Half and Kentucky Avenue for a 55-year-old male. Shoulder popped out. Time out, 10 o'clock.
1: Do you have the hydrant yet? 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

0: 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The initials clear, let's see any score. The initials clear the call.
1: Central's clear at 10:13. Central to Frenchtown at the mall. He said he's over by the carnival.
2: Clear, Central. We're working our way around there now.

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1: Good.
0: We're getting a better location. We're talking to employee at QSmart. She's at both the front entrance and the side entrance, and we have no location for the mail.
1: The mail said he's going to be over by the carnival near the main mall entrance. He is currently waving to get your attention.
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0: Gordon, you're good.
1: Central from Lunapeer, Chief 2 on FMA-11. This man be advised, Erie Chief 2 is on location. He now has command.
2: 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I'm going to be there.

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0: Is that better pressure or do you still need more?
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0: Copy on a MDOP. LR 4652 cross the North Dixie. Be speaking to a Lexus reference. An MDOP occurred last night by your ex.

0: Your engine one from attack. Well, this is some water on that yellow 2.5.
1: Copy that. Water coming.

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0: Could you please generate me a CFS for a property check location will be the Riverwalk?
1: Sure.

0: Hydron to command.
1: Wait, Hydron.
0: Yeah, I got South County here. He says he doesn't think he can increase the water pressure.
1: Okay, I think we might be good for right now.
0: Yeah.

0: Eric Chief team from Firefighter Floyd.
1: Gonna be out at 516 John Rawls Drive here in the city. Got a eviction. If you got a city unit available, fly by to start here. I guess the guy's being difficult.
2: That was 516 John Rawls.
1: I promise.
3: Yeah, the channel that you have.
0: Eric Chief team from Firefighter Floyd.
1: It's like, I'll just advise if I need you. Clear.
4: Down. I'm going to shut down. I'm bringing more hose up.
1: That's what he's asking for. Thank you.
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5: Any northbound can stay open?
3: One, we've had traffic for 35.
5: Northbound can stay open, correct?
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1: Confirm, sir. Telegraph is back open. You can leave me on it. Yeah, no, sir.
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Respond to Easting Road in Minx, Easting in Minx, for a rollover accident. One driver is having trouble breathing, elderly females. You'll have emergency 201 arrival, timeout 11:44.

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1: 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I will head over there. 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

0: 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I've changed this to a civil. 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
0: Yeah, I was at the hydrant. I'm going over to take care of Effort Engine 1.
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0: Honda 6910 Samaria, 6910 Samaria, across the Sylvania P and Lake. You'll be speaking to Carlos in a blue BMW. He's having issues with his ex. Got verbal while he was trying to retrieve the children. He's actually going to be at the church preschool around the corner.

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1: Clear. Who are we meeting with?
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1: Could be 35. You give us TX. You have a chance.
0: Engine 2 won't close. The handle's stuck in open position. It's trying to hit it with the mallet.
2: Just go easy with it. Spit on it if you have to.
0: Will do. I'm not hitting it too hard. I know the mallet worked the last time I had an issue.
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0: 5812, do we have an ETA, please?
2: Mm-hmm.
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0: Central 505, can you copy me two for Maracas for two after the first?
1: Go with the first.
0: Michigan personal plate four, Tom Henry Adam. Check that. Tom Henry Edward Nora Adam. Black Jeep Cherokee.
1: Five oh five, go with your second.
0: Yeah, black Dodge Durango, Michigan plate. Edward X-ray boy 8856. Edward X-ray boy 8856, black Dodge Durango.
1: Clear.
2: MCA is asking if you want them to respond to the accident. They're going to have to go ahead and check an emergency one. I'm not there. We don't need them here on scene. That's a fire.
1: Central to 505. Were those both requests for Maracas, or do you need non-preferences?
3: Requests. Both have heavy front end damage.
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3: 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I'm going to ask for the report, State Farm.
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0: 21 Smith Street, 721 Smith, for a black Dodge Ram in the backyard. The caller's ex left their dog in the truck and it is now deceased.
1: That was handled by the city last night. Charges have been submitted.
0: Okay, clear.

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0: 5034 Capital.
1: I'm in my two guys.
0: You responded 919 North Macomb. 919 North Macomb. Meet up with Crystal. The civil standby after a domestic yesterday. Be advised our mapping system's getting upgraded, so nothing's going to verify right now. Can't get across this.
2: Three, I can take that call. I dealt with the domestic yesterday. 34 from disregard.
1: 34 is clear. Thank you.
0: Sir, 53.
3: Yes.

0: chief of effort.
1: I'm back with it.
0: This engine one broke down and put the LDH back together.
1: As long as you don't see any type of, you're not building any type of pressure, talk with command and see if they're good with that. And then, yeah, we can come and help you.
0: Click.
2: Logo on the side. 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Central clear at 1216.
0: Looks like you're using limited water now.
1: Yes, at this point we'll be okay.
0: Clear. So you're going to have water stopped here for a few minutes. 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
1: Full truck.

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1: Engine one from Hydron, we're going to shut that engine down and break that LDH down and hook it to get back together.
0: Copy that. I'll get up and shut the engine down.

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0: There's not a 501 North Telegraph. 501 North Telegraph, across Lorraine and Frederick. It's a two-vehicle accident, parking lot at Dollar Tree. Still getting further.
1: They're showing up.

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0: 8814 Daniel Drive, you'll be speaking to Lily. She's en route from the city lobby. She left about 7 minutes ago. Reference fraud charges on her account.
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2: 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You'll be checking on Charles Wright, a 71-year-old male. Caller hasn't heard from him in 24 hours.
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Central Dispatch on the air with the BOL. Any unit in the area southbound 75 at the 11. Southbound 75 at the 11. Be on the lookout for a black Chevy sedan. Michigan plate Edward George William 6220. Missing a driver door handle. Driving recklessly. Speeding. Not letting anyone cut in during construction. Bridge checking out the vehicles. Caller is no longer on the line. Central's clear at 1236.

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0: 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Is Diana calling in? She's got a kitten trapped in her well pit.
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0: Send a Dixon and Ida maybe. Dixon and Ida maybe. Check on the east side of the location for a tree partially blocking the roadway. Advise if we need to let road commission know.
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2: I'll be out with a semi, like tractor, grab a hauler. 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
0: Don't clear, everybody just stand by for right now, in case Erie gets something else. 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I'm going to help them roll their LDH when they're ready.
1: Clear. Is Ron with you?
0: I haven't seen him.
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0: Central 5868. I put an address on the call screen. If you could notify Road Commission, but tree branch is hanging pretty low. If anything lifted or like a box truck comes through here, it's probably going to take out that tree limb.
1: Okay.
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0: 22, can you start in that preference for this vehicle, please?
1: Thank you.

central dispatch on the air with a VOL on E of South Telegraph and Dunbar, South Telegraph and Dunbar, heading southbound, being on the lookout for a silver Ford F-150, Michigan plate 5, Queen Edward 10, 6-4, driving recklessly through the construction zone, and also a red Ford F-150 that is tailgating caller. The red Ford has Ohio plate of King Sam Mary 8346 KSM 8346. Caller's no longer on the line. Central clear 1322.

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1: What you got?
0: Fair, it's northbound 75 in the 10 on the exit ramp for a vehicle that's broke down. Caller saying it's in a bad spot.
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0: We'll grab that on 75. We're Erie at 75 right now.
2: Forty-nine. I'm clear. Thanks, 79.
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1: One Bay Crest, 3451 Bay Crest, across the Windermere Maple Lawn. You'll be speaking to Leona, reference trouble with her 12-year-old being incorrigible.
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1: Okay. Thank you.
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0: 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East First and Conant, East First and Conant. Got a Mercedes versus a prime time leasing truck. No injuries. They're out of the road.
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0: 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You'll be speaking to Steve, reference the juvenile trying to build a firearm. He denied helping him, but would like to report it.
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1: You just sound very familiar.
0: 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He did have a medical at 3 a.m. and was transported, I'm pretty sure.

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George Queen Victor 2555 GQV 2555. It's going to be on a black BMW.

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1: White Oak Lane, 7159 White Oak Lane, cross off Sugar Maple and Gold Ash Lane, for an 88-year-old female with blood in her stool and abdominal pain. 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
0: This will be a Maryland portion plate of 0105, F as in Frank, 3, and it'll be on a white tractor, white trailer conventional. You can show me secure.

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1: We may have none. We're still assessing right now.
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0: Clear. All units can resume normal traffic, 505 clear.
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0: 1482, traffic stop, northbound 23 at the 5.
1: Northbound at 5.
0: It's going to be Ohio 315, Yellow William John. It's going to be on a three-axle dump truck. I've already made my approach on secure.

0: cities or people then have, you know, yeah, I don't know.
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0: Sixty-one. Change of plans. This second vehicle is not going to be able to move. I'm going to need a no preference for a, I believe it's an F-250 and an enclosed trailer. He's advising it weighs about 2,000 pounds.
1: Pilot plate.
0: Trailer plate is another Ohio. Tom Mary, 4897, and I'm walking up to the truck now. T1, Ohio plate when you're ready. Paul Ida Tom, 8110, PIT 8110. It's in Ohio. It's a Ford Super Duty.
1: Okay.

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It's going to be a Ford Flex, Ford F-150, a Lexus, and a Jeep. There's a radiator fluid leak, and one patient with an arm injury.

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0: Have a good night. Police Patrol 804 and route to White for concerns coming from St. Anne's Hospital.
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1: 22.
0: Harbor Light, 3250 North Monroe Street, 3250 North Monroe, cross of Heights and Heard. Jocelyn's case manager's calling in. He'll be speaking with Jocelyn in the office. Referenced her husband sending threatening messages and came to the location unwelcome today.
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0: Is there a second crash at the Lightford Center in Cloverdale along with Lightford Center in Stearns?
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0: That's the basic game. 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
0: Edward George John 1151 EGJ 1151 on a Black Ford Flex. And I think everybody else is going to be drivable. I'll let you know here in a minute.

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3: Seven, three, four, nine, nine. 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

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For an 85-year-old female throwing up with chest pain, not alert. Timeout 1446.

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0: Central 2, AC4, Van 1. Temperance and Lightford Road, Temperance and Lightford. Two dogs, black one's named Captain, the second one's a white dog running loose in the area. It's an ongoing issue and they're aggressive.
1: Hey, just confirming, were you in Route to Hampshire?
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0: 5857 Cutfield Frost. 3440 Kelly Road, 3440 Kelly, cross the Flagitness in South Dixie. I'm speaking with Lisa in reference to being scammed via text messages. She lost 200. Central to you, AC4.
1: Good.
0: The caller, Adrian, would like to be seen. 8905, Cypher Road.
1: Good.
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0: Clear. Truck should be the last. 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
0: Find the area of South Monroe and West 4th. South Monroe, West 4th. It's a male in military clothing walking in the roadway, not responding to traffic.
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1: Very fortunate traffic.
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0: 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And you can send me AC4's call. I'm going to be a lot closer than he is.
1: I'm clear. Thank you.
2: I checked the area down to Jones. I'm UTL so far.
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3: Monroe County Central Dispatch on the air. Monroe Township Fire. Respond priority 1 to 1555 South Breezenville Road, 1555 South Breezenville Road at the Monroe County Community College, cross of Ashington and Bloom Road, for an 18-year-old female in a seizure in room F132 in the F building. Timeout 1504.
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0: 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Go ahead and hold everything up.
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3: Sky High to Bethel and Fayette, 15517 South Dixie, cross Elmwood and Parkside. Caller advised that a male was passed out in a red Ford, Michigan, Edward Robert Paul, 620, ERP 620. He is now conscious and breathing. The black male wearing blue zip up hoodie. I'd like him checked out.
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0: 58-68. Central to you, 58-68. The 61, I'll show you the route.
1: Hey, firm. I got eyes on that traffic signal there. I'll just stop a second. I'll advise 68 secure.

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0: 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We could be UTL. 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
1: MCA is UTL and clearing.
6: 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He's all set.
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0: Michigan, David, 0, Charles, Sam, Union, Charles, on an F-150, black in color.

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0: 919 South Monroe Street, CVS, Russ Ethan Jones. Like a two-vehicle accident in the parking lot. No injuries.
1: Clear.

0: Central Dispatch on the air, French Farm Station 1, respond priority 1 to 1517 Stewart Road, 1517 Stewart Road, apartment 146, Crossville Park West and North Telegraph, for a 63-year-old male, chest pain, he is clammy, timeout 1519.
1: Going.
0: 528 Ash Street, 528 Ash, cross with Spicer and Beaver. The male half is leaving out of the park in a crystal blue Chevy Blazer, unknown plate. He became physical with another female, vaulted her, slammed her to the ground. She's bleeding from the face. He'll be sending medical to Sage. No weapons.
2: 408 Central.
3: Did you say the crosses are Spicer and Beaver, because that would be in the village, and leaving what park?
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0: Sir. 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They'll be staging in the area for a female who was assaulted with face injury, bleeding all over her face. Stage in the area, timeout 1522.

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0: Central Division is responding to Stewart Road. Our patient's going to be in the lobby now.
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0: 179.
1: I'm a little confused by these notes. Are both parties still on scene, or is the male half leaving in this Trailblazer?
0: The male half left in the blue Trailblazer. It has damage to the back end. It's Michigan, Edward John Sam, 5678. It'll be a Devin Short. He should only have a switchblade on him. He lives in his vehicle. Victim's going to be a Paula Comfer. She's at 2768 Ash and believes he's headed to Ohio.
1: All right, Claire. I believe 41 was up there. Can you just have a VOL for us, please? 93, probably just for her.
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0: 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And just be advised, I'm going to be holding over till 7, working District 2.
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1: Both parties have the same type of vehicle. The plate is in the call screen.
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0: 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The patient is going to be at the corner of Ash and Kim. They're secure for medical.
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0: Station 1, respond to Camboni Way and East Heard Road. Camboni Way and East Heard. In the intersection, there's a low-hanging wire over the roadway. No arcing or sparking. Timeout 1547.

0: 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Alyssa called in, said there was a male putting his hands on her. Caller was crying. She didn't know where she was at. It's a 911 only phone, but that's the approximate location we got.
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1: Yeah, I need your emergency one back. We're clearing off the air from the fire.
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0: Central 258-93, copy on CDA. Stephanie Drive in Aspen, Stephanie in Aspen. It's a silver minivan versus a red Ford Explorer. No injuries. Car cast is at 1954 Laurel.
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1: I'll have a badger.
0: 8814 Daniel Drive.
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2: Dispatch 153, I'm going to be UTL, you can show my clear if he says.
1: It occurred at Stearns and Jeff. Looks like both parties were following each other. Bias gray, the DN hit callers blue, Ford F-150. Took off eastbound on Stearns Road. There's a other party who called in, white male, driving a blue pickup. Bias said the Ford was tailgating people. He refused any of his info.
2: Central 1482, I'm out of service. Have a good night.
1: Break 5857, security.
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5891. 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The other half still refused any info, is going to work. His number's in the call screen.

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1: 1517 Stewart Road, 1517 Stewart, apartment 253, Cross Park West and Telegraph. Trinity's calling in, requesting medical priority 3. She was assaulted and bitten by her boyfriend, Damian Cray. He left an hour ago to Burger King. She's 9 months pregnant.
2: Clear.

0: 22. 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
1: Negative.

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1: Respond to 20 North Roster, 20 North Roster, apartment number 412. Alice is calling in, trouble with a female at that location, refuses to leave.
0: Did you think you could show me how to back?
1: Here.

Central dispatch on the air for VOL for any units in the area of South Dixie Highway and South Otter Creek. Dixie Highway and South Otter Creek going northbound on Dixie. Be on the lookout for a Dodge Ram truck, white in color, silver Dodge SUV, both unknown plates. Caller stating that they were both road raging and passing people on the shoulder. Caller's no longer following or on the line. Central's clear at 1605.

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1: Go ahead.
0: They put me on a vehicle assist. We're going to be in the roundabout here for 223 and 23. Working on getting a tow started here shortly. I'll let you know here further. I got a plate ready.
1: Go ahead.
0: From Ohio, John King, X-ray 6090. It's going to be on a red Ford pickup. Wait to find out. She's going to get her own tow if she wants a tow. I'll let you know here in a second.
1: Okay.

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3: 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If we could get a caller on how they're getting that information, I could talk to you, that'd be great.
2: Her number's in there, she wanted to be anonymous.
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1: 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Male subject to go. Shouldn't be a problem, but maybe.
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0: We will be in a route from Albany and Dixie.
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Respond to East Dunbar Road and South Dixie Highway, East Dunbar and South Dixie Highway, across the street from Matt Car Wash. Unknown injury accident, black Jeep driving through yards in the area. Unknown injuries, 10 out 16, 27.

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0: 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I'll be en route to MCJ with 1 female. 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
4: 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We haven't seen Chief 1 have Dunbar Road train.
0: Central 45, you can show me how the tons work.
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0: Central 45, just to advise, as soon as I pulled out, those subjects exited from the store and walked down the alley towards 4th.

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1: Borough Township.
2: I'm clear with the report. 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
3: There. 45 to 35 direct. I should be all set here. They dispersed. There's nothing going on.
2: Clear.
4: Captain McCarty, also check across the street.
0: .5 to East Dunbar Command.
4: Hey, copy.
5: Command to Seacrest, 1215 North Telegraph, room number 314, bed 2. Speak with Wendy there, claiming her medications are being stolen. Claim someone's filling the scripts and stealing them.
3: Central 45, I'll be clear with the cart.

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0: 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Okay. I'm going to sign you to go to F-35.
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0: 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I'm going to be out of MCJ, copy and ending.
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0: 3131.

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Yes, ma'am, as you are, there's no injuries here. We will need a police officer for a report. Vehicle's off the side of the road right now. We are directing traffic.

0: Central 2, 505 or 511, copy on PDA. Northbound 75 in the 1, northbound 75 in the 1, caller's Alicia, she's going to be in a silver Ford Escape, was hit by a mud flap off of a semi. The semi continued on, she'll be at the exit 2, off ramp, northbound.
1: Clear.
0: Fifty-eight
1: 42,
0: security.
1: We're secure. Can you show us a route to Sailor's Park?
0: Okay.

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0: 1236 Twin Lakes Drive, 1236 Twin Lakes, Cross of Sierra. Jeff Coinen, advice via third-hand info that Jeff K. has a ton of traffic that goes in and out of his driveway. Today, a male came to the location, came out of the location with a gun and pointed at a Jeep that pulled in the driveway. The Jeep took off and the male with the gun went back inside. Caller's concerned for Jeff's well-being. Seems like a TX we're finding.
1: Clear. Mike, we're off the side of the road. I'll stick here till the cops get here. Just park in front of them so we don't have any other accidents. We're gonna get our units are clearing right now. Shift change, so it might be a while. All right, clear, thanks.
2: Should change in a couple hours. You should have a car soon, hopefully.

Central 505 to 7th Street from 1st and Conant. 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
1: Go ahead.
0: Yes, ma'am. Can you reach on for extra manpower for this call, please?
1: Abrams. 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
2: Leo PDA 13813 South Telegraph Road, 13813 South Telegraph crosses Forest in Florida. Cindy's pulling in her neighbor back to vehicle into her golf cart. Occurred 2 days ago.
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0: 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Respond Priority 3 to 913 Michigan Avenue, 913 Michigan Avenue, cross of Burwood and East Lorraine Street. 356-year-old female with abdominal pain. 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
1: 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Timeout 1658.

0: Central from Monroe City Engine 2. We acknowledge the call at Woodcraft. 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

0: 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Any news on our deputy?
1: Okay, 41. I'm going to be heading over to McDonald's to try to make contact with this subject.

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2: Vienna 2 is North Michigan half of that name.
1: Good evening. We had service until 05 with OSG for the evening. 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
3: Can you clear us with a report for now? Thank you. Throw us a 90s recall. We'll be in route up there.

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1: Central Sierra 810, copy on the animal control.
0: Our chief was standing by waiting on the patrol car.
1: Okay. Okay, 7217.
2: Okay.
1: I'll be at the Kroger, 571 East Monroe Street, cross the past turn first. Trails going in, flag forward. Pick up in the handicap spot, has two dogs in the vehicle. Windows are only slightly rolled down.
2: Right.

0: Central 5891. And can you put me back on that PDA?
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central to Sauteneer, heavy in an area of East Dunbar and South Dixie, East Dunbar and South Dixie. Fire on scene and cleared. It'll be a black Jeep drove through the yard, no injuries. Central's clear, 1709. One 195 Brandywine crossed the Breckel and Bennington Road. 78-year-old male fell. No injuries, lives assist only. Timeout 1709.

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0: 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And can you put me on a check well-being behind O'Reilly's here, please?
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0: IC-4. Crew last on the Cardinal Vail service. Have a good night.
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1: Fifty-eight, 56. Can I go direct with 41?
2: 58, 41. Go ahead.
1: 56 to 41. Are you on this trail that goes directly behind O'Reilly's?
2: Affirm.
1: 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I'll be out with 41.
2: Okay.

0: 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When 61 becomes available, will you have him come over to the substation, please?
1: 5:61, clear.
2: I'm clear. Can you verify my notes came through? My computer's acting up.
0: 5:17, you're clear. Your notes came through.
2: Clear. 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

0: Taylor, I think I got your girl walking right in front of the Kroger gas station in front of us.
1: Negative, that was not her.
0: Clear. 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
2: At 1720.

0: central to central near any unit in the area is southbound 75 and the 16, occurred southbound 75 and the 16. PDA for a black Jeep Grand Wagoneer versus a semi. No injuries. They'll be at the TA. Central clear, 1725. Central to 5841.
1: Go ahead.
2: I was just advised when I was at negative at the Kroger complex there.
1: There.
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0: To the PDA East Denver and South 60, East Denver and South 60. I believe the captain or someone still on scene.

0: central to Monroe Township fires. Deputies en route from South Outer and South Dixie.
1: Chief 1. Clear. Thank you.

Confirmed a special layer for via well for any units in the area northbound 75 at the 6, northbound 75 at the 6. Be on the lookout for two motorcycles weaving in and out of traffic at a high rate of speed. Caller also stated they possibly might have clipped a mirror on a separate vehicle that exited off at exit 6. Now passing the way station, still going northbound on 75. Caller's no longer on the line. Central's clear at 1727. Central's clear at 1727.

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0: You respond to 205 North Telegraph, 205 North Telegraph, across Custer and West Noble. Nicole's calling in states that the hospital rideshare program dropped her off at the wrong location. She doesn't have her wheelchair. She can't get to where she needs to get to. So she's possibly EDP. She was not making any sense after three times I asked her.
1: Clear.

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0: You can show me clear this. Can you start me CFS for follow-up? I'll input the information.

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0: 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If I could get a number, I'm secure.

0: proceed with investment review.
1: Give it any further calls from the subject for my call?
0: Negative.
1: Clear. You can show me clear. UTL and staff wasn't aware of anybody distressed in the store.
0: Sorry.

0: Central dispatch on the air, any unit in the area of Dundee, Assembly of God, 13790 South Custer, 13790 South Custer, across the Monroe and Irish. Several callers advising a male and female were physically fighting over female losing custody. The female was attempting to exit a blue dark SUV. Still getting further, no weapons, Central clear, 1749.
1: Central 5841, if you have no vehicle available, I can start making my way that way.
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0: You can show me Clear with the report and I'll start heading towards that domestic.

0: 5841-5891, the original caller, Kim, advised that someone's killing her husband. She is not very forthcoming with information. We did have another caller, Kyle, said he was getting involved. He was advised not to and disconnected.
1: 91 clear. 41, I'm clear.
2: Fifty-eight seventeen,
0: clear.
2: 5817, I was not clear, I'm sorry.
0: Domestic, Dundee Assembly of God. One party's advising that someone's trying to kill her husband. Several people advise no weapons, and several callers.
3: Central 61, I'm clear of the card on this, and I can work that way if it's approved with 17.
2: 17's clear.
0: Clear. Show you in
3: route. And Jackman.
4: Central 830 with a stop, northbound 23, it's a 22. Yeah, with a truck and tractor with a New Jersey plate of Tom Union Charles, 3-5 Sam, and it'll be on a rig that's got boats on it.

KC2, copy in an animal control. Dempster Street, E69 Dempster, cross of Lewis. James is calling in. He has a white small dog contained. No chip. Unknown who it belongs to.

0: That's 58.19 for chicken. 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I'll be out of Bedford.
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1: Go ahead.
0: Southbound 75 and the 16, they're at the TA Black Jeep Grand Wagoneer versus the semi, no injuries.
2: Do you still have me on the board, Ellie? 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

0: vehicles, and that's Walmart from an uncle.
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0: central to 803, is that going to be the offender, white female, blonde hair, heavy set?
1: Yeah, Andrea Jones, she's a white female. Bright orange stretch pants on and heavy set.
2: 61's clear direct. I'm on Lewis Avenue in Elm. I am just a few minutes out. I will be OLE Area 4. Clear.

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0: 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Do you guys still want the air?
1: Negative. You're good to clear the air.
0: All units can resume normal traffic. County means open.

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0: That's a fresh on off on the read clear with single telegraphic source. Can you hear the call?
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0: Good evening. On until 06. Last time I prep is 0440. Have a good night.
1: You as well, and copy on the first.
0: Go ahead.
1: Odd 11470 South Dixie Highway, 11470 South Dixie, cross of Clayton and Dixie Brook. Speaking with Corey, reference to fraud charges from the CM Dual account from the last few days.

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1: 1623 West Temperance Road, 1623 West Temperance, Path of Jackson and Legacy, and Nicole's calling in reference to her son receiving a threatening text message. 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

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Dundee Assembly of God, 13790 South Custer Road, 13790 South Custer, across of East Monroe Street and Irish Road. For a 68-year-old male with throat pain, trouble swallowing. Timeout 1825.

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0: Would you mind Star Connector Fire Rescue that location as well, just for an eval?
1: Stay firm. 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
0: Negative.
1: Okay.

0: 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PD requesting medical for a mental eval, male, unknown age, timeout, 1832.
1: Central for 5802.
0: Go ahead.
1: That's a golf club.
0: It's going to be across the street from the golf club.
1: Okay, do you know where PD is located or where they want to...

0: Central 258-57.
1: What?
0: MCA is looking for the patient.
1: Brilliant by the clubhouse. She's refusing medical, but they still want to swing by it quick.
2: Central, Hudson Alpha 2 will be en route. Central, do we have a PD for this?
0: Hey, firm, he's en route.
2: Clear, is this patient believed to be violent?
0: Okay.
1: 57, I'm working my way back towards them.
0: Okay.
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0: 82.
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0: Okay.
4: Go ahead, 30 Winchester.
5: Respond to northbound I-75 just south of the 14, northbound 75 just south of the 14, for a white Charger that is sitting on the side of the road. They were doing excessive speeds and pulled over and parked. Vehicle has a spotlight on it as well.
6: I can back her from Macomb Hill.
7: Central from 5038. 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
0: Clear.
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9: All right, I got this all figured out. We're going to be actually at the golf course. You guys can respond fire to 3 for right now.
8: There's one clear.
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0: 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I'm routing Lewis now.
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0: We feel safe at the sub with 5819 there. 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
5: 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Good evening. I'll be in service till 2300. And this is my prep. The last four are 3766.
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0: 1439 security. 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
1: Central dispatch on the Outer Bedford Fire Station 3. Respond priority 1, 7485 Wilford Drive, 7485 Wilford, crosses Stearns and Charlotte, for an 84-year-old male, difficulty breathing, with leg pain, timeout, 1900.

Central Dispatch on the air to Monroe Township Fire. Respond priority 1 to Sky High Tobacco and Vape, 15517 South Dixie Highway, 15517 South Dixie, cross of Elmwood and Parkside, for a 43-year-old female, trouble breathing, timeout, 1903.

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0: Respond to 211 Godfroy, 211 Godfroy, crosses of West Willow and West Noble, for a Dewey Bennett that is yelling at people for parking cars on the street. He lives directly across from the location.
2: Okay.
0: Can you repeat?
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0: 5066.
1: Rogan, prep 4118. I'm with 76 as prep is 4078. In service till 07, working District 1. And can you show us en route to 852 Rabbit Run for follow-up?
0: Sir, if you could hold off on that, I do have a vehicle in the middle of the roadway.
1: Take that.
0: Respond to 1883 Stumpmeyer, 1883 Stumpmeyer. North Telegraph is across. The tan town and country in the middle of the roadway with no one around it.
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1: 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I'm in service to LSL 100. I have 5888 with me. Prep is 4026. Have a good shift.
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0: 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Brittany's calling in. She's an employee. They had a customer there at 1845 who was being belligerent and refusing to leave. It was nothing physical, but she was liking trespass. White male, black shorts, black t-shirt, and a black hat.
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0: 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For a 73-year-old female, fell in the parking lot, injured her hip. 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

0: 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We're going to be out that vehicle. Can you copy in Michigan?
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2: 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It's near Amaya's.
3: Okay, clear.

0: Good evening. Mayo Prep 408. I'll be in Bedford until 7. Have a good trip. Can you send me the first?
1: It'll be for yourself and 5825. I think 25 was out there last night. 6266 South Dixie. 6266 South Dixie. It'll be apartment number 1. Benor is across. Destiny is calling in. It's going to be a trouble with a subject named Josh. No one knows his last name. White male, black and gray hair with tattoos. He's in a black van. They've called back several times saying that there's two subjects now, Holly Mead, who's not supposed to be there as well. We've asked them to separate.

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3: 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I have a CPR in progress when you can copy.
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3: 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Lovell is your cross. I don't have an age as of yet, just an adult.

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0: What age in the patient?
1: Negative, not yet. Just updated information is they were choking, now not breathing.
0: Have 35.

0: Marine 1 from Sergeant 2, 35. 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
1: Our last operator is pulling into the dock now.
0: Perfect. 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We got Lemansky here now, so we'll have you take Lemansky, Brian Merkel, and Austin Foley. Actually, cancel Austin Foley, and we'll send Lemansky, Merkel, and one of the probies.
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1: Copy.

0: 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It's likely Brandy from Isha that we have that pickup order for.
1: Confirm I had this issue with her last week.
0: 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I still have the paperwork with us.
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0: Clear. 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
1: Scotty McCullough, Colonial.
0: Responded to Dorsch Library, 18 East 1st, 18 East 1st, Crest of Washington and South Monroe. The caller says a female named Jocelyn, unknown last name, is breaking the locks off the electrical outlet.
2: I'll head that way as well. From
0: Clear.

0: Central 5041. Can you show me, clear the card, and change it to a mental health, please?
1: 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I also had a pending follow-up that you were on originally. Did you need me to clear that?
0: Affirm, you can go ahead and clear it. Thank you, ma'am.
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0: 4632. There's a, hold on, there's a female on a bike in between the church and the library. Apparently she's a suspect in this. 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Looks like she's heading towards the alleyway right now.
1: Yeah, we're running. 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
0: Which way is she headed?
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1: So you just called in for 1483 East Willow Way. 1483 East Willow Way. French Creek and Willow Green are your crosses. She said that she wanted to surrender her dog when we advised her of the way to do it. 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